Now as I grew older, this burning desire became so strong that I bought me a ticket to fly over. And then I found you, and we fell in eternal love right from the beginning. Stars falling down from the sleepy lagoon, palms swaying under the moon, and we're swimming out into the calm crystal sea. In that fateful night, I thought to myself, I'll do everything I can, save up every dime, and one day I'll return, come back home to you, and then I'll stay forever.

It's not time to make a change. 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You're still young, that's your fault. There's so much you have to know.

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2: 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Bubba bounce from the front to the back.

There's a lantern in the tower. Wee Willie Wiggy with a candlestick, still writing songs in a wee wee house on Charlotte Street. I take a walking stick from my hotel. The ghost of Dirty Dick is still in search of Little Nell. That's what it is.

0: 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Él es Barry White. Entre mil recuerdos, let the music play.
1: Hey, what's going on, man? Yeah, she's at home. 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